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Rich girl, she buys her dreams. 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Green eyes, they tell it all.

0: Von Mitternacht bis 6 Uhr früh. Die ARD Schlagernacht.
1: This is the story of El Luto. A man who was born to be hunted like a wild animal. Because he was poor. But he refused to accept his fate. And today, his honor has been restored.

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Start this day like all the rest. First thing every morning that I do is start missing you.